Magic 107.7 of Vic Edwards. Halloween is on a Saturday this year. That's big. Big for the kids, big for the parties. You and

0: Think back to your school days. 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
15: Rain will gradually begin to move out for tonight, allowing drier and cooler air to move in for your Friday, as Wednesday from the northeast gusting near 20 miles per hour. I'm KSNT 27 News Storm Track Meteorologist Ashton Rizzo.

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I'm Vic Edwards. Don't forget to sign up to win this great trip to see Niall Horan. 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

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People are almost 14% more likely to die on their birthday than any other day. I don't know why I'm laughing. I'm laughing because my birthday is come and gone already. 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

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So how is Sean Diddy Combs doing in prison these days? Well, he likes to drink Hennessy, scrolls through Instagram on a contraband phone. He pays fellow inmates to cook meals, clean his room, scrub his shower, and even give him massages.

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I have stuff in my closet I don't wear anymore for some reason. They've all gotten smaller. You know, they used to fit just right. Now they're all small.

For your Friday, as winds stay from the northeast, gusting near 20 miles per hour. I'm KSNT 27 News Storm Track Meteorologist Ashton Rizzo.

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I'm Vic Edwards. For most Americans, their smartphone is always the first thing they check when they wake up in the morning and the last thing they look at before they go to bed. What about you? Yeah, I think I'm guilty of this. Oh, no.

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0: 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Well, the month of October is when the squirrels go nuts. No pun intended. It's the month they gather and store nuts for winter. Right. To see them running around all the time, chasing each other, running up trees. What are they doing?
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Magic 107.7, a bear named Backpack has been crowned the winner of this year's Fat Bear Week in Alaska. Congratulations. You know, the bears, they bulk up so they can, go into hibernation for the winter. I'm not an animal expert, but I read a lot. How many votes did he get? 5,000 votes. 2.3 million total votes were cast, but Backpack was the winner.

0: 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What are you doing this weekend?
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Congratulations to McDonald's. They are the top fast food chain among college students, followed by Chick-fil-A, Domino's, Wendy's, and Taco Bell, rounding up the top five. I like Taco Bell. I like McDonald's. I'm thinking here I like all this. Chick-fil-A scored the highest on food quality, while Domino's leads on

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6: Rain will gradually begin to move out for tonight, allowing drier and cooler air to move in for your Friday, as winds stay from the northeast gusting near 20 miles per hour. I'm KSNT 27 News Storm Track Meteorologist Ashton Rizzo.

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14: Rain will gradually begin to move out for tonight, allowing drier and cooler air to move in for your Friday, as winds stay from the northeast gusting near 20 miles per hour. I'm KSNT 27 News Storm Track Meteorologist Ashton Rizzo.

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0: When we say we give you today's hits, we mean this. 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
6: Rain will gradually begin to move out for tonight, allowing drier and cooler air to move in for your Friday, as winds stay from the northeast, gusting near 20 miles per hour. I'm KSNT 27 News Storm Track Meteorologist Ashton Rizzo.

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8: Drying things out today as temperatures only warm into the middle to upper 60s. Plenty of sunshine and a northeast wind at 5 to 10 miles per hour. Overnight tonight, temperatures dipping down into the middle to upper 40s. Slightly warmer for your Saturday with highs in the lower 70s. I'm 27 News Storm Track meteorologist Eli Millard.
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0: Good morning. I'm David George with a 27 News update. Help is coming for special education teachers in Kansas. The state is getting more than $4 million from the feds, and that's to help recruit and train special education teachers. Right now, there's a shortage. The state says there are 361 vacancies statewide, and the money will be used to expand education opportunities for teachers who want to enter that field. Starting this year, the state will get more than $800,000 each year until 2031, and Kansas Education Commissioner Jake Steele says the project will expand the Kansas Special Education Registered Apprenticeship Program to create a sustainable and accessible pathway for recruiting, preparing, and retaining special education teachers. Get much more at KSNT.com by watching 27 News tonight and also on our streaming channel, KSNT Plus.
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11: We've talked before about how too much sitting quietly chips away at our health. Well, here's a fix so simple, it almost sounds too good to be true. In her new book, Body Electric, journalist Manoush Zomorodi teamed up with a Columbia University researcher to test a small idea. What if you moved for just 5 minutes every half hour? Pacing, for example, during a phone call. Walking the dog, loading the dishwasher, marching in place. More than 23,000 people signed up to try it, and the results were up to a 28% drop in fatigue, steadier moods, and sharper focus. People's productivity didn't suffer one bit. Here's the catch. You can't undo a whole day of sitting with a single trip to the gym. As Zomorodi put it, sitting all day kinks your body like a garden hose, but you can unkink it with bursts of movement throughout your day. I'm Dr. Sanjay Gupta, helping you live a better life.
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8: Drying things out today as temperatures only warm into the middle to upper 60s. Plenty of sunshine and a northeast wind at 5 to 10 miles per hour. Overnight tonight, temperatures dipping down into the middle to upper 40s. Slightly warmer for your Saturday with highs in the lower 70s. On 27 News, storm track meteorologist Eli Millard.
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Good morning, Magic 107.7. It is Friday. I am feeling a little bit better than yesterday, and it should be a nice day today. So let's get it. Magic 107.7.

0: Good morning, Magic 107.7. It's Veronica Raitz here on your finally Friday. It's looking pretty nice today, partly sunny, highs in the mid-60s. So we're getting into the fall, and the rain's finally disappearing. Not without a lot of damage. There is some road collapsing happening in Wichita. There's a lot of highways that are covered in water. We are in a state of disaster due to the rain and the flooding. It's just, I mean, it's nice that we're going to have nice weather this weekend, but it did not come without some pain from the rain, because that is a lot. So hopefully no one's basements are flooded, no one's homes are flooded, and everybody's good. But the rain is not one to be messed with, that's for sure. Magic 107.7.
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1: 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It's Veronica Raitt. It is Friday. It's going to be a beautiful weekend. Very fall weekend, that's for sure. Mid-60s. Sunny today. 70 and 73 Saturday and Sunday. So the rain for sure came down, but we are getting some sunshine this weekend. And it's feeling fall. I mean, 67 degrees we're topping out today. So not too bad. About to get my flannel on and go to an

0: Good morning, Magic 107.7. It's Veronica Raitt. Happy Friday. Andy Cohen, Bravo Zaddy himself. He was on Watch What Happens Live, and he said, after his friend called him cheap for paying his babysitter $30 an hour to watch his two kids, he went on Watch What Happens Live, and he confirmed, yeah, $30 an hour to watch his two kids. Now, his friend, Jeff Lewis, pays his babysitter $37 an hour for one kid and called him cheap, especially for someone with his kind of money. Now, Andy Cohen basically is the king of Bravo. All of the Real Housewives, I mean, the Summer House franchise, all of that is Andy Cohen. So now he feels like a cheapskate. I don't know the going rate for babysitters these days. When I was a kid, I got paid like $5 an hour and I was like 10 years old. Magic 107.7.
1: 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Traffic.
2: East and westbound 70 in Adams and Washington, no delays there. 470 east and westbound at 21st in good shape. Average speed to 70. The ramp changes are in place at 24K4. Detours are posted for the 70 reroute. I'm Wendy with your right now.
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0: Magic 107.7. It's Veronica Raves. It is basically Halloween. Let's be honest. October 2nd. The spooky vibes are out. All of my Target Halloween birds, they are out. Ready for the Halloween holiday. Magic 107.7.
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0: Good morning, Magic 107.7. It's Veronica Raids. I am so excited for Halloween. Now, every year I always think I'm going to do some specific Halloween costume. And I have it in my head for probably about 10 months after Halloween. And then once Halloween comes around, I change my mind. Now, I really want to do Cosmo and Wanda from the Fairly Odd Parents, the millennials know. Now, I have magenta pink hair, so naturally, I need to do a pink-haired theme costume, and I have yet to do one, so I think this is the year that we're going to have to do it. And it's a very easy costume. I can DIY almost all of it, and I found out they make kits on Amazon, but I have like 3 weeks to figure this out. And I have two Halloween parties that I'm going to. One of them I have to go by myself because my husband is working. And then I have another one that he's coming with me. So he will be involved in that costume. So the Cosmo and Wanda. I can't do Wanda without Cosmo. So I have to think of a solo Halloween costume too. This is going to stress me out more than my wedding did. Magic 107.7.
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morning. It's Friday. Magic 107.7. It's Veronica Raitt. And after all of that rain and flooding for the last 72 hours, it's going to be a beautiful weekend. Upper 60s, 70s, and sunshine. So at least we got that to look forward to for this weekend.

0: Good morning. It is October 2nd. Magic 107.7. Happy Friday. It's Veronica Raitt. You remember back in the day, there were smoking and non-smoking sections in restaurants? That was such a wild time to live in. Like, I distinctively remember going into restaurants and they would say, how many, and smoking or non-smoking. Things you could, like, never say now. Anyway, our restaurant's now doing a no phones section, like a non-smoking section. I don't know how you would ever police this, right? So it's like, do you have to just keep your phone in your purse, in your pocket? I feel like it's a little bit, it's interesting. I like where we're heads at, because it really, we need to start going to restaurants and getting off of our phones. I am guilty of it so often, and I really need to, like, figure it out, because, like, I don't need to be on my phone for 2 hours. Let me enjoy this meal and talk with the people that I'm sitting with, right? Magic 107.7.
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16: Drying things out today as temperatures only warm into the middle to upper 60s. Plenty of sunshine and a northeast wind at 5 to 10 miles per hour. Overnight tonight, temperatures dipping down into the middle to upper 40s. Slightly warmer for your Saturday with highs in the lower 70s. On 27 News, Storm Track meteorologist Eli Millard. Magic 1.

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It's Veronica Grace. Appreciate you hanging out with me today. While we are getting really excited for Halloween, I have been seeing Christmas decor out. I just want to let everybody know that. We haven't even gotten to Halloween yet, but that's all right. 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Tombstone Pizza. 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I'd rather just eat regular I don't know, just weird. Anyway, tombstonecandypizza.com if you want to grab it. 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Magic.

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This is going to be really fun, happening at Helping Hands Humane Society. I am going to give you all of the details coming up in just a few minutes. 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Mid-60s and getting into the 70s this weekend, and sunny.

0: but it's the first Friday in October. 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

Magic 107.7. It's Veronica Raids. Happy October 2nd. I cannot believe that we are in October. Tomorrow is Mean Girls Day, October 3rd. He asked me what day it was. It's October 3rd. That's tomorrow.

0: 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It's Veronica Raitt. Appreciate you hanging out with me today. On your Friday, a finally Friday, and I was kind of down bad this week. I think my wedding was a super spreader for a cold. I don't know what this is. I'm feeling much better today. But yesterday, literally after work, I just went home and just crashed. And I'm just so congested. And it's not like, I don't have a fever or anything. It's just one of those things where it's like, okay, the weather shifts. And then I blame everything on the weather or like my hormones. But I was down bad. And a lot of people that were at my wedding were also really sick. And I feel really bad. And I'm, granted, better now than literally the week before my wedding. I was me today, I'm a week out from my wedding, I would be horrified that I would have to go through a wedding. But I definitely, like, someone was sick at my wedding and it was a major super spreader. And now I'm drinking so much Gatorade and trying to sleep. So I'm going to get a lot of rest this weekend. That's for sure. Magic 107.7.
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11: Drying things out today as temperatures only warm into the middle to upper 60s. Plenty of sunshine and a northeast wind at 5 to 10 miles per hour. Overnight tonight, temperatures dipping down into the middle to upper 40s. Slightly warmer for your Saturday with highs in the lower 70s. On 27 News, Storm Track meteorologist Eli Millard. Magic

be a beautiful weekend. Magic 107.7. We're topping out at 67 degrees today and then hitting 70 and 73 Saturday and Sunday. Mostly sunny for your weekend, which is definitely, we deserve it after all of the awful flooding we've had over the last like 72 hours. So if you can get outside this weekend, enjoy it. There'll be a little crisp wind in the air. It'll be great.

0: 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Now, with the world of online shopping and it being, you know, just so in demand, right? Everybody loves online shopping. Everybody's got an Amazon Prime subscription. Well, most Americans actually prefer shopping for clothes in store, which is really good to see. However, I did go into a grocery store slash very popular store, and I will sometimes scan things on my phone in the app, and I found that online is cheaper. Now, I know I can probably price match it, but like, why would I have to? I don't want to do that. I just want the same price in store as online. 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And I was just so annoyed by it. Well, whatever. But I mean, I prefer shopping for my clothes in store too, because I can try them on. I can get a feel for the fabric. But not if they're going to be more expensive in store. I thought you want me to be in store. Because if I am in store, I will buy more. 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
1: 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Traffic.
2: A little heavier traffic flow southbound 75 over the Westgate Bridge. No big delay there. 70 east and westbound at Auburn Road, a steady flow. 470 east and westbound at Fairlawn, average speed 70. I'm Wendy with your...
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0: probably one of my favorite pop songs to ever exist. Taylor Swift style on Magic 107.7. That's going to do it for me on your Friday. It's finally Friday. Appreciate you hanging out with me today. Got 1 hour of commercial-free music coming your way. And we're getting ready for Halloween. Is it rude to neighborhood hop on Halloween? We can maybe get into this topic a little bit more on Monday, but I don't think it's rude. Get these kids out. Halloween only lasts, like, trick-or-treating only lasts for, like, you know, a very small window of time, especially if the weather's bad. I used to do this all the time, and I lived in a small town back when I was a kid. We go to subdivision to subdivision to subdivision. I can fill a lot of candy in a pillowcase. I don't think it's rude. That's going to do it for me. Thanks so much for hanging with me. Enjoy the beautiful weekend that we're going to be having. The weather's supposed to be gorgeous. So enjoy that. Have a great weekend. Magic 107.7. Bye.
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7: A better life with Dr. Sanjay Gupta.
8: A few decades ago, life expectancy in the United States was about average for a wealthy country. Since then, we've slipped toward the bottom, while South Korea has skyrocketed toward the top, gaining almost 8 years of life expectancy since the year 2000. So what are they doing that we are not? Kids grow up eating vegetables, real fresh food, even at school lunch. People stay physically and socially active into old age. One 79-year-old put it like this: "I'm with friends, laughing all day. There is no room for sickness," she said. Koreans also lean hard on preventive care instead of waiting until they're sick. Look, we can't overhaul our healthcare system overnight, but we can borrow some of these habits. One more vegetable, a little bit more movement, and a few more friends. I'm Dr. Sanjay Gupta, helping you live a better life.
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1: Drying things out today as temperatures only warm into the middle to upper 60s. Plenty of sunshine and a northeast wind at 5 to 10 miles per hour. Overnight tonight, temperatures dipping down into the middle to upper 40s. Slightly warmer for your Saturday with highs in the lower 70s. I'm 27 News Storm Track meteorologist Eli Millard. Magic

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I know you're busy, but when you have a chance, nominate a teacher, coach, or school admin, okay, for the Crystal Apple Award, and they could get a prize package from Prairie Van Casino. 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
1: I had no choice but to hear you. 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
1: Drying things out today as temperatures only warm into the middle to upper 60s. Plenty of sunshine and a northeast wind at 5 to 10 miles per hour. Overnight tonight, temperatures dipping down into the middle to upper 40s. Slightly warmer for your Saturday with highs in the lower 70s. I'm 27 News Storm Track meteorologist Eli Millard. Magic 1.

half female and half male spiders. Have you heard about this? They just discovered them. Like, what is going on here? It was very, very weird. It's Magic 107.7.

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0: Yeah, yes it is.
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0: Well, baby, I went down and got it for you.

0: 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Who was the teacher that lit a spark in you, believed in you, maybe helped you see the world in a different way? 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
1: Drying things out today as temperatures only warm into the middle to upper 60s. Plenty of sunshine and a northeast wind at 5 to 10 miles per hour. Overnight tonight, temperatures dipping down into the middle to upper 40s. Slightly warmer for your Saturday with highs in the lower 70s. I'm 27 News Storm Track meteorologist Eli Millard. Magic.

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We also give you yesterday's favorites like this. 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
1: Drying things out today as temperatures only warm into the middle to upper 60s. Plenty of sunshine and a northeast wind at 5 to 10 miles per hour. Overnight tonight, temperatures dipping down into the middle to upper 40s. Slightly warmer for your Saturday with highs in the lower 70s. I'm 27 News Storm Track meteorologist Eli Millard. Magic.

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1: Drying things out today as temperatures only warm into the middle to upper 60s. Plenty of sunshine and a northeast wind at 5 to 10 miles per hour. Overnight tonight, temperatures dipping down into the middle to upper 40s. Slightly warmer for your Saturday with highs in the lower 70s. I'm 27 News Storm Track meteorologist Eli Millard. Magic

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Today's hits, yesterday's favorites, Magic 107.7. I'm Sage. Happy Friday, happy weekend, and it's a beautiful Friday. A little chilly this morning, but that's good. That's what we want. We want to start feeling that fall weather. It's spooky season.

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Think back to your school days. Who was the teacher that lit a spark in you, believed in you, maybe helped you see the world in a different way? Now, imagine how much it would mean to them to hear how much they shaped your life. Let's celebrate those teachers. Maybe it's your kids, perhaps your grandkids. Nominate them for Magic 107.7's Crystal Apple Award. It's 100% guaranteed to make their day, their year, their career. Heck, might even make yours as well. Tell us all about them now.

What is your favorite candy to get on Halloween? I would say my favorite are things like, I like a Kit Kat. I like anything chocolate, really. Skittles are pretty good. And I'm a candy corn lover. Yes, I said it, and I'm not ashamed of it. Candy corn is really good. If you don't like it, more for me.

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There's a viral video of a woman in Australia playing tennis. As she goes to hit the ball, it hits a seagull, and the seagull falls onto the court. I don't know how you can time that more perfect. Apparently, the seagull was completely fine. But also, I feel like these birds can't be that smart or fast to get hit by just a casual tennis player. May the

So what are you planning to dress up as for Halloween this year? And do you have any parties that you plan to go to? Maybe you're going to take the kids trick-or-treating. I think it's more fun for the parents to also get involved in dressing up on Halloween. It only comes around once a year. I see.

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1: Drying things out today as temperatures only warm into the middle to upper 60s. Plenty of sunshine and a northeast wind at 5 to 10 miles per hour. Overnight tonight, temperatures dipping down into the middle to upper 40s. Slightly warmer for your Saturday with highs in the lower 70s. I'm 27 News Storm Track meteorologist Eli Millard. 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
1: I didn't realize this about the Golden Globes. They do not have a horror genre in their award ceremony. 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With how many horror movies and shows there are out there, kind of surprising that that's not a category.

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1: Temperatures overnight will fall into the upper 40s to low 50s. Another cool night ahead of us as winds stay from the south near 5 miles per hour, keeping with a light breeze back into the 70s tomorrow. I'm KSNT 27 News Storm Track Meteorologist Ashton Rizzo. Magic.

Well, according to research, people who stick to a consistent daily routine experience better mental and physical health. So keeping regular times for waking, eating, working, socializing, and going to bed is linked to lower levels of depression and less physical pain. Interesting. I would think that with socializing as the specific example, you would want to make that a little bit more maybe impulsive, a little bit more like, hey, I'm feeling lonely on this day. Maybe I'll make a plan with someone. Maybe I'll go to dinner. I don't think you need to

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6: Temperatures overnight will fall into the upper 40s to low 50s. Another cool night ahead of us as winds stay from the south near 5 miles per hour, keeping with a light breeze back into the 70s tomorrow. I'm KSNT 27 News Storm Track Meteorologist Ashton Rizzo.
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Magic 107.7 of the Edwards TGIF. That's right. It is Friday. Thank goodness we made it. And the weekend is finally here. Seems like it takes forever sometimes.